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A brand new song out with Ed Sheeran. 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Mach 1. 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

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I paint the town red.

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1: From the KLFY Newsroom, I'm George Faust. We begin in St. Landry Parish, where state police are investigating a crash involving a pedestrian. Troopers were called to the scene Saturday just after 8:30 p.m. on I-49 near U.S. Highway 190. An SUV was traveling north in the right lane of the interstate when 46-year-old Lee Malvo of Opelousas attempted to cross both northbound lanes from the shoulder. For reasons still being investigated, Malvo was struck by the SUV and was pronounced dead at the scene. The driver of the SUV was properly restrained and suffered minor injuries. State police urge both pedestrians and motorists to remain alert and aware of their surroundings while on or near roadways. In other news this morning, the attorney of a man charged with second-degree murder prepares to prove his client is not guilty today. Braylon Simeon of Gibson is accused of shooting a man found dead on Mollapart Road. The shooting in Lafayette Parish happened back in 2022. Simeon's attorney is Deuce DiMaggio. DiMaggio says today is technically the start of the trial process. Jury selection begins on Tuesday. Now to look at some of the news headlines, I'm George Faust from the KLFY Newsroom.
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2: Warm, humid, and quiet to begin this Monday. Plan on scattered tropical showers and thunderstorms for the afternoon. No major impacts here as rain chances increase to 50%. Skies will turn partly sunny, still hot and humid, with temperatures into the upper 80s to the lower 90s. From the Storm Team 10 Weather Center, I'm Chris Cozart.
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0: Acadiana's number one hit music station, 94.5 KSMB. Welcome to the show. Bobby Novosad in the morning. How was your weekend? Was it good? I mean, weather and everything worked out pretty well. This morning, though, Invest 97L is out there in the Gulf. And it looks like it will make landfall tomorrow right at the Louisiana-Texas line. It looks like it's a lot of rain now. And it still could become a tropical depression or storm. Right now, a lot of rain. But, I mean, this thing popped up out of nowhere. All of a sudden, I'm, like, messing around with my phone. I said, what's in the Gulf? It wasn't there the day before. Yeah, it's there now. Right below Louisiana, it's going to come in at the state line. That's the projected path right now. Good portion of Acadiana. Even though we will be to the right of the storm, we will be to the right. We'll get something. But as far as, like, heavy rain downfall here in Acadiana, like the central part of Acadiana, it's not going to be a major threat. Now, if it shifts a little bit to the right, we got to wake up. But I don't think that's going to happen. By the way, the chance of showers, and they're calling it tropical showers for Tuesday, is 60%. So you may want to prepare in advance. If you're over towards Jeff Davis Parish, Calcasieu, Cameron, anywhere over that way, or you travel up and down I-10 and you're going to be going west tomorrow, be prepared for that. So we got that going on in the forecast this morning. Actually, the whole south, like the whole southeast, there's like leftover rain from Dolly and all kinds of stuff going on. But here at Acadiana today, let's talk about today, because you got work, you got school, you got stuff to do. Cloudy skies, a 50% chance of scattered rain today, and that's probably going to happen this afternoon. I was listening to KLFY TV10's forecast earlier, and that's what they said. The high today, here's the positive, low 90s, so it will not feel like it's 105 to 115. Tonight's low, mid-70s, right now it's 76. Lots happening on the show this morning. Got a brand new flyaway. Teddy swims in Orlando. We'll send you away from the weather to Orlando. We'll get you a chance to qualify for that in about 10 minutes. I got the airfare, hotel, tickets. You got to see this guy. I've seen him in Baton Rouge. He's awesome, but I want you to be there. So I'll get you qualified in 10 minutes right here.
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0: One hit music station, 94.5 KSMB. It's Kalani, Bobby Novosad in the morning. All right, so a couple things going on with sports. College football starts this weekend. Ready for it? LSU playing Clemson. UL Raging Cajuns playing Lamar. And McNeese also has a game this weekend. So it's all kicking in. And also the Saints trimmed the roster to 53 ahead of the deadline. So it's all starting to shift. Also, the weather's going to be shifting. Now, it won't be shifting to cooler weather yet, but we do have a, I don't know if it's not really a storm, it's not a depression, just a lot of rain in the Gulf of Mexico. Please be aware of this, especially if you're going to be traveling on I-10 and going more west tomorrow. Invest 97L is a thing. It could soon become a tropical depression or a storm, but the thing is, it's going to bring a lot of rain. Parts of Acadiana will get it more to the southwest, but Calcasieu Parish, Cameron, maybe Jeff Davis, all the way into the Texas line. That's where it's going to make landfall sometime tomorrow. So it's just going to be a whole lot of rain, but still a lot of rain. Things happen. You know, there's flooding and issues like that. So be aware of that. But at least it's not a hurricane. It's not a tropical depression yet. We'll see what it turns into. I don't believe, I'm not a meteorologist, that it has enough time to intensify to that point. It's definitely not going to become a hurricane. That would just blow me away. But it will possibly be a tropical depression or storm. But landfall is tomorrow sometime. So be aware of that, and we'll have that rain starting to come into Acadiana a little bit later on today, and a 60% chance of rain for tomorrow. And tomorrow's September 1st. What? Yes. I'm waiting for that one forecast. Every year I wait for it, where I do, you know, the high 98, 99, heat index 105 to 110. I do that all summer, and then the seven-day forecast says, I'll just give you an example. On Thursday, the low will be 52. That's the one I'm waiting for. I don't see it. I don't see it this week. It hasn't happened yet. I'm looking ahead here at the forecast. Oh, Teddy Swims. I want you to be qualified to see Teddy Swims in Orlando. You get two-night hotel stay there. You get tickets to see Teddy Swims, and these are premium tickets. All that, the airfare, everything is covered. Text in the keyword. Okay, it's Monday. We made it easy. And I knew this was going to be the keyword. Teddy is your keyword. All right, national keyword, Teddy, text it in to 95819, and you qualify to see the Ugly Tour with Teddy Swims. It's going to be awesome. If you didn't see him the last time he was in New Orleans, he is great. It's going to blow you away. Orlando, airfare, two nights hotel, and the tickets, of course, yours. Keyword, Teddy, text it in to 95819. Good luck.
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3: Warm, humid, and quiet to begin this Monday. Plan on scattered tropical showers and thunderstorms for the afternoon. No major impacts here as rain chances increase to 50%. Skies will turn partly sunny, still hot and humid, with temperatures into the upper 80s to the lower 90s. From the Storm Team 10 Weather Center, I'm Chris Coase.
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Coming up next, you want to hear about the latest trend? Look, I want you to be on top of every trend out there. I want to be on top of them, but not this one. You ready? The latest trend, not taking a shower before going on a date. It's coming up in 3 minutes right here.

0: 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It's free. 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There's no charge. 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Because I know you're going all over the place doing stuff. You got busy weekends, but take us with you. And that way, if the radio is not there, or let's say there's not a radio available, or you're far away, or, you know, you're going to work somewhere out of state, you get homesick, you take classes somewhere, go to college, you know, far, far away, we're there. But if you're in Russia, I guess you could listen to Russia. Do they cut us off over there? I'm not really sure. Okay, let's use a better example. Australia. Let's say for some reason you're there and have fun. But you can listen to us as well. Just download it free at your app store. So we have this tropical mess out in the Gulf that's going to make landfall tomorrow. Not sure if it's going to be a tropical depression or storm just yet. Invest 97L. You know, I got to look this up. I didn't do it yet. And I told myself last night, I said, you should look it up and see why. Why do they keep using the same Invest, you know, like Invest 97L over and over? Like, let's do some different ones. Invest 42B. Have you noticed that? I mean, it's not a big deal to me. I won't lose any sleep over it. But every time I see this, and there's been a few others, but they never go like deep. Like Invest 197T. But maybe there's a reason. They want to keep it simple. So for now, this one is Invest 97L. It could become a tropical depression or storm. Let's hope not. It will make landfall tomorrow somewhere between Texas and Louisiana, right at the state line. So be prepared if you are going west tomorrow. Even a little bit later on this evening, the rain's going to be coming in. Tropical rain expected. High today, low 90s. Tonight's low in the mid-70s. Right out is 76. We need to discuss the latest maxing thing. You know, there's so many things involving maxing. Pheromone maxing is a thing. And by the way, I mentioned, I teased earlier that I said people. Let me just focus this. It's guys that are doing this. Women aren't doing this. Guys are now not showering before going on a date and not using deodorant. In other words, they're going out smelling the funk, smelling the onion ring. I swear it's true. I don't know why you would want to do this. You're trying to make an impression, right? Pheromone maxing is exactly that. Guys don't wear deodorant, cologne. You ever smelled someone? Okay, I shouldn't say this, but I'm bringing it up because I know you've experienced it. You ever smelled someone that you could tell they didn't take a bath, they tried to cover it up with perfume or cologne? Poo! It's not a good mix. It probably smells good in the bathroom or the bedroom when you put it, but I'm sorry. Those two don't mix. The funk and perfume or cologne don't mix. But back to the story. Pheromone maxing is a thing. So guys aren't taking a shower, not even using deodorant, just going on a date like that. And they're even wearing unwashed shirts. So what they want to do, so why would you do this? Here's what these guys want to do. They want to amplify, the key word is amplify, their natural musk and become biologically irresistible. Who told you that? Where'd you read that at? On TikTok? Human pheromones. Yes. So please don't fall for this. Okay. In other words, it's a trend. It's going to come and go. I can't see people doing this any longer than a couple of weeks. But right now, it is real. I wonder how women are reacting to this. Go ahead and give it a try. You'll see. It'll be your first and last date. Get into the car smelling the funk. You can drop me off. Okay. I didn't want to say this part of the story, but I have to in the morning. I didn't want to use this word. It's not bad. It's just kind of awkward. Some of these guys are drinking their own pee-pee to sweat out toxins. You got to get your brain checked. What are you doing? Where did you read that? Where did you see TikTok again? I swear. I can send you the story. Like, okay, this is so legit that networks are, it is on TikTok, but Fox News even did a story about it. I wonder how they worded that part. They probably said urine. I should have said urine. Guys, what's wrong? What are we doing out there? For the younger guys, what are you doing? This is not the way. Yo, no. This can be your first and last date. Even last is, in other words, she's going to get, here's what she's going to do. So females can, you know, they can act, okay? They need to act. They can act. They can win an Oscar. When she realizes you smell the funk, she's going to look at her phone. Oh my God, I got an emergency. Can you take me home? And I apologize. Please take me home. I apologize. I'll call you later. That's when you know you smell the funk. So please don't go out smelling the funk. Maxing is the thing. There's different versions of maxing. Pheromone maxing is now a thing where guys don't even take... I have to take a shower just to wake up. But guys that are going on dates are not even showering or using... Maybe I could try to understand not taking a shower, but put on some deodorant. Come on now.
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4: They say the holy water's watered down, and this town's lost its faith. Our colors will fade eventually, so if our time is running out, day after day, we'll make the mundane our masterpiece. Oh my, my, oh my, my love, I take one look at you, you're taking me out.

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1: From the KLFY Newsroom, I'm George Faust. We begin in St. Landry Parish, where state police are investigating a crash involving a pedestrian. Troopers were called to the scene Saturday just after 8:30 p.m. on I-49 near U.S. Highway 190. An SUV was traveling north in the right lane of the interstate when 46-year-old Lee Malvo of Opelousas attempted to cross both northbound lanes from the shoulder. For reasons still being investigated, Malvo was struck by the SUV and was pronounced dead at the scene. The driver of the SUV was properly restrained and suffered minor injuries. State police urge both pedestrians and motorists to remain alert and aware of their surroundings while on or near roadways. In other news this morning, the attorney of a man charged with second-degree murder prepares to prove his client is not guilty today. Braylon Simeon of Gibson is accused of shooting a man found dead on Mollapart Road. The shooting in Lafayette Parish happened back in 2022. Simeon's attorney is Deuce DiMaggio. DiMaggio says today is technically the start of the trial process. Jury selection begins on Tuesday. That's a look at some of the news headlines. I'm George Faust from the KLFY Newsroom.
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2: Warm, humid, and quiet to begin this Monday. Plan on scattered tropical showers and thunderstorms for the afternoon. No major impacts here as rain chances increase to 50%. Skies will turn partly sunny, still hot and humid, with temperatures into the upper 80s to the lower 90s. From the Storm Team 10 Weather Center, I'm Chris Cozart.
3: It is cloudy in 76.
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3: First look at traffic this morning. Not too much going on. Mostly traffic control. 100 block of Turlings Drive in Marcell. Traffic control. Drop off. Car right on line. Same thing as 600 block of Church at 4th in Youngsville. Traffic control. 100 block of Toby Bouton Road at Richfield out in Doosan. There's a stalled vehicle. And please prepare to slow down in all school zones all over Louisiana. School is in session. Another update's on the way at about 7:10 here at 94.5 KSMB.
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0: For One Hit Music Station, 94.5 KSMB, Bobby Dovesand in the morning. All right, cloudy skies today, 50% chance of rain. There's going to be some tropical storms possibly this afternoon. Invest 97L is out in the Gulf, and it looks like it's going to make landfall somewhere around the Texas-Louisiana line. They're talking about rainfall, a couple of inches, and the more it gets to the Texas area, 3 to 5 inches of rain still to come through Thursday. That's over there, not here. We're going to get some rain, but it won't be like a storm, sandbags, you know, can't get to work kind of thing. It's not going to be that bad. But we probably will get rain this afternoon, tropical rain. I mean, I wonder, like, is tropical just the name? It's rain is rain to me. But I think it, because it's tied in with what's happening. So it's not even a tropical depression or tropical storm. It's just for now, Invest 97L. So let's leave it at that. You know, if it lessens, fine. But that's what we have out in the Gulf, and it will make a little bit later on this evening, tonight, tomorrow. If you're headed west, I-10, maybe going up 165, going more like west, northwest, that's where you're going to experience a lot of this rain. So be ready for that if you travel. I know a lot of you deliver, drive, you have offices maybe over in Texas. Be prepared. 76 the temperature right now. Here's something interesting this morning. So school started last week for all colleges. This is what you don't want to hear on the radio. Colleges are talking about switching to three-year degrees. And you're going, wait a minute. But I'm doing a four. And then some. Well, the reason is, and you probably know the answer, it's a way to help students graduate faster and take on less debt. A lot of people love the idea. But critics question how employers and graduate schools will view the shorter degrees. I've got to work that out. Seems like a smart thing, right? I mean, the colleges, if they're willing, because they're not going to get all that tuition, so if they're taking a cut, they must think it's a great idea because, you know, the part of it is for profit. So they're talking about, don't know which colleges yet, who's going to pull the trigger first, but instead of going to school for 4 years, you would go for three. So instead of the traditional 120 credit hours spread across 4 years, some of these programs will require about 90 credits. That means if you're a student, you would enter the workforce sooner, spend less on tuition and living expenses, and avoid piling up as, you know, that much debt. The idea is gaining momentum, at least so far. I don't have the list of schools yet, but at least 70 schools have either launched three-year degree programs or actively considering them. And some states are getting involved, too. Texas is trying to create a framework for three-year degrees. Not everybody's sold on the idea. Because, like I said, the critics are worried about the graduate schools and employers fully embracing the shorter degrees. I think, in the end, performance will say it all. You either got it or you don't. So, if you go to school for 3 years, you graduate, you pull off the job, good for you. So, this is interesting. We'll see what happens. Some schools are doing it. We'll see if it picks up here in Louisiana. Weather today, again, it's going to be cloudy. Be prepared for maybe heavier rain this afternoon, this evening, going into tomorrow because of Invest 97L. We are so lucky this thing isn't coming right towards Louisiana, like right straight up north, but it's going to be shifting more to the north-northwest. And it looks like we'll make landfall around the Louisiana-Texas line going into Texas more than Louisiana. So that's a plus. Right now it is 76.
1: 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Traffic update.
0: As I mentioned just a while ago, there's a major accident. It's at now they have it at 3900 Ambassador Caffrey. Earlier it was 2000 Ambassador Caffrey, so they did change the block number, 3900 Ambassador Caffrey Parkway, 2000 block of West Milton Traffic Control, 2300 Johnson Street Traffic Control, 100 Turlings Drive at Marcel Traffic Control, and 600 block of Church at 4th and Youngsville Traffic Control. Slow down on all school zones no matter where you are. Another update's on the way in 10 minutes or less right here.
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0: Kitty on his number one hit music station, 94.5 KSMB. In case you flexed over the weekend, a little bit of a flashback for you. It's Bobby Nova Sad in the morning. All eyes are on Invest 97L, tropical depression or storm. Not sure if it's going to be one of those yet, but the possibility exists. Good thing is that this whole thing, all this rain, doesn't have a whole lot of time in the Gulf to develop into anything serious. So more than likely, we won't have a tropical depression or storm. And if we do, it's not going to have enough time to do anything except just aggravate us. If you're more towards Calcasieu into the state line, Cameron, that's where you're really going to see it tomorrow, where it makes landfall right at the state line, going more into Texas than Louisiana. So we're almost spared, but not quite. So if you travel west a lot and you're going to be on I-10 later today, tonight, or tomorrow, be prepared for heavy rain. It could mess you up, especially going through like Vidor and Beaumont and that whole area, but on into Houston as well. Cloudy skies, 50% chance of scattered rain. Low tonight, mid-70s. The cooler weather is not here this week. I checked the 7-day forecast. There's no big drops in the temperature, even though fall is approaching. Tomorrow will be the first day of September. College football kicks off officially this weekend. Excited about that. Everybody's playing. And, oh, speaking of college, coming up, a very interesting story. This kind of broke this morning. An LSU student was arrested for acting as a bookie and running an illegal online gambling operation. I got this whole story coming up. I mean, all kinds of charges, too. So I wonder, like, if you owe this guy money, like, let's say he was like acting like a sports betting app almost. If you owe him money and now that he's in jail, do you still have to pay him back?
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0: I mean, I'm just wondering. I have this story in about 15 minutes or less. Also this morning, traffic, very important. Highway 90 eastbound, South Park. 3100 block, there's going to be a slowdown there, a minor accident. 2500 East Glory Switch Road, also an accident, no injuries. 2900 East Milton, East Brookdale Traffic Control. Major accident, try to avoid. 3900 Ambassador Caffrey Parkway, 200 block of West Milton Traffic Control. 2300 Johnson, also Traffic Control. And finally, 100 block of Turlings Drive at Marcel Traffic Control.

0: Probably one of the best wedding reception entry songs I've ever played. Chris Brown, Forever. It's Bobby Nova Sound of the Morning. Weather today, there's some high clouds. The sun's trying to, you know, pop out. And it's not going to be like a totally sunny day. The clouds will increase because of Invest 97L in the Gulf. It's not a tropical depression or a storm, but it's out there. Cloudy skies. It'll bring some rain later this afternoon, this evening. Now, tomorrow's the day it's supposed to make landfall more towards Texas, but at the Louisiana-Texas line. We don't want it shifting to the east at all, period. It's going to bring a lot of rain there over the next couple of days. So if you do travel I-10, especially going into Texas, be ready for that. High today in the low 90s. Tonight's low mid-70s. It is 76 right now. Also, we do want to say shout out, congratulations to an entire group of EMTs. A new emergency medical technicians list came out this morning. And it's the next chapter of their EMS careers after completing training at the National EMS Academy Lafayette campus. They went through 12 weeks of classroom instruction, hands-on skill training, and clinical experience. These students are well-prepared to provide skilled emergency care to patients across the hub city. From Acadian Companies, thanks for sending congratulations to all of you. The list is about a mile long. Congratulations to all the Lafayette campus new graduates as Hub City welcomes a new group of EMTs to Acadiana, and we could use you for sure. Other things that are happening, let's see, over the weekend, it was a busy one. Oh, it was. It was a wild night at Black Bull. I played there Friday night, and then Saturday, it was all me all day, all night at Golden Nugget. I played at the pool during the day. It was pretty hot, too. And then it started raining. I don't know where the rain came from. Well, from the sky. But I said, it wasn't supposed to rain today. So I've zoomed in on my app, because luckily I was covered at the pool. And then people start running. So I get on the mic. I say, where are you going? You're already wet. They didn't care. They kept going. It started pouring. I go, there's no way. I zoom in on my weather app. And the only place it was raining in Lake Charles was directly over that whole area between Golden Nugget and LaBerge. That's the only place. It's like somebody's out to get us. And it lasted about maybe 10, 15 minutes. But it was enough. You know, at that point, you run back to your room. So that was fun. Then I played for a packed house at Blue Martini Saturday night. It was always fun. Shout out to, let's see, New Iberia was there. Youngsville was there. Lafayette was also there. Some listeners from Pine Prairie were also there. And then everybody else was from Texas. There was a lot of people there from Louisiana, but a lot of Texas crowd. Pat Green had a show, so the place was packed. So shout out to all of you. Had a good time. And what else is going on today? Okay, so you got the weather. We've got some money we're giving away. And this is going to be cool. So if you've listened to Malcolm Todd online, his songs are like super viral, like Chest Pain and Roommates. He's now selling out just like that. Everywhere he goes on tour, he's selling out. So we want you to help Malcolm Todd hook up with some earrings or anything else, because that's one of his songs. But we're giving away $1,000. So I'll bet you're not going to use it on earrings, but you never know. Really, it's for back to school. It's a shopping spree. All you have to do is look for the Malcolm Todd link and get qualified right now. You'll see the details at ksmb.com. I was just reading a text here. It popped up and said, Bobby, oh, yes, I would use that on earrings. Okay, what's up to you? I'm just saying, but it's for back to school, whatever you want to use it for. Look for the link at ksmb.com. Happy birthday if your birthday is August 31st. Yes, tomorrow, September. You ready? Happy anniversary if your anniversary is today. Local celebrities, Christy Bro in Da Berry is how it reads. Christy Bro in Da, not the, but Da Berry. Happy birthday today. Ulyssa Olivier, happy 55 today. Celebrity birthdays. Donald Finn is 31. Larry Fitzgerald is 43 today. Joe Budden is 46. Jeff Hardy, WWE superstar, is 49 today. Sarah Ramirez is 51. Remember Grey's Anatomy? Callie, that's her. Chris Tucker is 55 today. Debbie Gibson, if you love 80s music, Shake Your Love, Only in My Dreams, yes, 56 today. Also, Edwin Moses, Olympic track star god from 1977 to 87. He won 122 races in a row. Edwin Moses, 71 today. Richard Gere is 77 today. The guy that created the Scorpions, Rudolph Schneeker, is 78 today. Now, if you've ever danced to Brown Eyed Girl, Van Morrison, that guy is 81 today. It is National Eat Outside Day, National Trail Mix Day, 4 days till Labor Day weekend, and the NFL season kicks off in 10 days. You ready? 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
0: Starting to get busy this morning. 100 block of Bordette traffic control, 1300 North University at Sunny Roy. A major accident. Stay away from that area. 300 block of Acadian Hills Lane at Evangeline. Traffic control, 3100 Highway 90 eastbound at South Park. Busy intersection, minor accident. 2500 East Glory Switch Road, minor accident. There are no injuries. Traffic control, 2900 East Milton, East Brookdale Avenue. Make it 3900 Ambassador County Parkway. A major accident. Stay away from there if you can. 200 block of West Milton, traffic control. Also traffic control in front of Fatima on Johnston. And another update is on the way in about 10 minutes or less here at 94.5 KSMB.
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0: morning shows are probably talking about what they had for dinner last night. This show is talking about, I'm not really sure. Bobby Nova said in the morning.
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1: From the KLFY Newsroom, I'm George Faust. We begin in St. Landry Parish, where state police are investigating a crash involving a pedestrian. Troopers were called to the scene Saturday just after 8:30 p.m. on I-49 near U.S. Highway 190. An SUV was traveling north in the right lane of the interstate when 46-year-old Lee Malvo of Opelousas attempted to cross both northbound lanes from the shoulder. For reasons still being investigated, Malvo was struck by the SUV and was pronounced dead at the scene. The driver of the SUV was properly restrained and suffered minor injuries. State police urge both pedestrians and motorists to remain alert and aware of their surroundings while on or near roadways. In other news this morning, the attorney of a man charged with second-degree murder prepares to prove his client is not guilty today. Braylon Simeon of Gibson is accused of shooting a man found dead on Mollapart Road. The shooting in Lafayette Parish happened back in 2022. Simeon's attorney is Deuce DiMaggio. DiMaggio says today is technically the start of the trial process. Jury selection begins on Tuesday. That's a look at some of the news headlines. I'm George Faust from the KLFY Newsroom.
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2: Warm, humid, and quiet to begin this Monday. Plan on scattered tropical showers and thunderstorms for the afternoon. No major impacts here as rain chances increase to 50%. Skies will turn partly sunny, still hot and humid, with temperatures into the upper 80s to the lower 90s. From the Storm Team 10 Weather Center, I'm Chris Cozart.
3: It is cloudy. There is some sunshine. It's 77.
0: 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Traffic update.
3: It's getting busy this morning, so be careful wherever you are driving. 1700 North University, minor accident there. 100 block of Bordette, traffic control. 2300 North University at Sunny Roy, a major accident. Stay away from there. 300 block of Acadian Hills Lane at Evangeline, traffic control. 3100 Highway 90 eastbound at South Park. That is a busy spot, minor accident as well. 2500 East Glorious Switch Road, an accident, no injuries. 2900 East Milton, East Brookdale Avenue, traffic control. Another major accident, 3900 Ambassador Caffrey Parkway. Traffic control this morning, 200 block West Milton and 2300 Johnson Street. Another update is on the way at about 8:10 here at 94.5 KSMB.
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I got a whole story coming up next.

0: Acadiana's number one hit music station, 94.5 KSMB. Ariana Grande, Bobby Nova said in the morning, clouds mixed in with some sunshine. So it's like high clouds and we have the sunshine. Enjoy it because later tonight, it looks like this. It's not yet a tropical depression or storm, but it will be named possibly later today. We'll make landfall. Invest 97L is what it is for now. We'll make landfall around Cameron going across the Louisiana-Texas line later this evening, overnight. Maybe some rain in the morning, I'm thinking. But for the most part, it's going to stay away from like Acadiana, the central part of Acadiana. It's going to make landfall around Cameron and then on into Texas, right at the state line. So that's going to be going on. If you should be headed anywhere, maybe westbound this evening, tonight, overnight especially, be prepared for possibly some heavy rain. So we'll know if it's going to be a tropical depression or storm, or it just may be a whole lot of rain. Invest 97. Right now, it is currently like right below New Orleans, but New Orleans doesn't really have anything to worry about because it's going to keep shifting to the north, northeast. Our forecast here today, besides the high clouds and a mixture of sunshine, 50% chance of scattered rain later today. High, low 90s. Tonight's low, mid 70s, 76 now. Here's a story that kind of broke over the weekend. Joseph Contente, 23-year-old LSU student, was arrested for acting as a bookie and running an illegal online gambling operation. So here's the breakdown. Now, if you owe this guy money, I don't know, maybe don't worry about it right now. He faces counts of illegal gambling, cyber stalking, extortion, unlawful wagering, and harassment. Authorities say Contente accepted bets via text message and processed payments through Venmo and the Cash App. Investigators found he processed $167,000 in debit transactions and more than $147 in credit transactions from February 2025 to April 2026. An investigation began after a bettor filed a complaint with the Louisiana State Police. So wait a minute. Wait. You were doing illegal gambling and then you turned in your bookie? Whoever that was, going to have to move. I'm not saying bad things are going to happen, but I don't know. If that were me, I'd move. Oop, I messed up. I'm out of here. I'd move five states away. Apparently, the bettor lost a wager and couldn't pay. Contente allegedly used an alias to send harassing phone calls and text messages to the bettor and their family. Oh, no. No. You bring the family into it, now it's messy on your side. It's already messy enough. Police traced the phone call and Venmo account back to Contente. Well, dummy, get a burned phone. Not saying you should, but don't use the same phone. So everybody messed up here. Everybody messed up. If you want to see the full story, it's on my Instagram. Go to my stories. It's on Instagram. If you have comments, you have comments. Again, no, seriously, if you owe this guy money, I would imagine you wouldn't have to pay him, right? Like, what's he going to do? Get out of jail and go, oh, let's see. Oh, yeah, I'm coming back. You still owe me $7,500. I doubt that's going to happen. He's probably going to change his ways. At least we hope so. This guy was given a line of credit through an online casino called The Vault. Police say wagers were accepted through text messages and subsequent collections of payments were through the Cash App and Venmo. So apparently this person lost a bet in December 2025 and asked Contente if he could delay the payment, which he agreed to do so. But at the end of the month, the individual and his family and friends received harassing phone calls and text messages from someone using an alias. Okay, but what do you tell the family members? Like, honestly, they care, but they don't care. That's on you. So, like, what do you say if you're the person making the threats? Oh, you better tell your boy to pay up. Oh, I'm coming. I don't know. I've gambled. I gambled over the weekend. I found a machine at Golden Nugget that pays. That's all I'm going to say. It pays. I sat down, and when the 5 minutes of things started paying, I got up and cashed out right away. Not everybody has that willpower. But right here, this guy was making a fortune, small fortune anyway. But then apparently this guy couldn't pay, started getting harassing. Well, I say guy, it could have been a female. Well, whoever this person was, couldn't pay. And then this Contente guy started calling like him, her, the family. And it was a lot of money involved too. So inmate records show Contente was booked into the East Baton Rouge Parish Prison on Tuesday and was granted a $25,000 bond. He probably paid that himself. As of Friday, he is no longer at the facility, according to the record. So there you go. Keep you updated on that story. Y'all cut up with the comments. Like, see, when you send me stuff, I love to get comments, and I respond right away. If I'm in the studio, I will respond to you. I hate not getting responding to, like, people don't respond to emails or texts. I respond. It may be short. It may be long. I'm going to respond. But some of this stuff, I can't read on the air. Y'all are wild this morning. Cloudy skies. All right, 9 comments deep on this one. Thank you. Cloudy skies. The sun is out, but be prepared for Invest 97L overnight tomorrow morning. Could be nasty right now at 77.
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0: 3600 Johnson at Arnold at the light. There's going to be a minor accident there. 1700 North University, minor accident at 100 block of Bordette. Traffic control. 2300 North University at Sunny Roy Avenue, a major accident. Please avoid that whole area. Another major accident this morning. Oh, Ambassador Caffrey's cleared up. That's good news. 300 block of Acadian Hills Lane at Evangeline. Traffic control. And 3100 Highway 90 eastbound at South Park. That is a busy intersection. Also a minor accident. Another update is on the way in 10 minutes or less at 94.5 KSMB.
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Okay, Indiana's number one hit music station, 94.5 KSB. All right, since we're playing Teddy Swims, let me get you qualified to see Teddy Swims as he goes on the road for the Ugly Tour. Orlando is where we can send you with airfare for you and a friend, two-night hotel stay in Orlando, and premium tickets. Teddy Swims in Orlando. The key word you text in this morning, almost told you the word was invest. I have invest 97 next to the keyword. My bad. No, the keyword is Teddy this morning. National keyword Teddy, T-E-D-D-Y. Text it in the 95819, and you're qualified to win that flyaway. We got so many coming. Ella Langley is on deck as well, and a whole bunch more. But right now, it's Teddy Swims in Orlando. Text in the keyword Teddy to 95819. Good luck from 94.5 KSMB. Enjoy what you can with the weather today. It will change. We have Invest 97L out in the Gulf, slowly making its way to the

What happened? A guy in Taiwan caught his wife cheating with another man. Listen to this. They didn't go out on the date. It was closer to home. He caught them cheating after he saw them on the camera of a robot vacuum. He sued her and he won. Then she countersued for invasion of privacy and she won that case. Guess what? The husband was sent to jail. Now, this happened in Taiwan, so it's probably some different rules and regulations and laws over there that wouldn't apply here. But regardless, this is how it went down. He caught his wife cheating with another man after he remotely activated their robot vacuum and saw her with some other guy through its camera feature. So, okay, she's bringing the dude to their house. Apparently, that's what was going on. The footage showed his wife embracing the other man and walking around the house naked while he sat on the sofa. Well, just make yourself at home. The man sued both of them, which you can do in Taiwan, and he won the case. They were ordered to pay him around $15,000 in U.S. money. Not a lot, but okay. The wife countersued the husband, claiming she was filmed without permission. She won that case, and the husband was ordered to pay her nearly $5,000. And here's the worst part. He was sentenced to jail for 5 months. That's over there in Taiwan. It sounds like the original case wasn't affected, so he would still have netted around, what, $10,000 when it was all said and done, plus the jail time? I don't know. That's wild over there. So just when you thought like there was a good ending to this story for the guy, because he activated the camera, that was considered invasion of privacy, and he got put in jail for it, and plus he got fined. Check in this morning. Let me know where...

0: It is a real story, and y'all are wild this morning with the comments. Thanks for listening in Baton Rouge. I had several people in Baton Rouge. I didn't even know about this. It came out. It's one of the stories that came out over the weekend. A lot of times, unless it's a major story, you won't hear about it come Monday or Tuesday because we're like information. We're like sponges. We just read it and we go. We read it and go. So if you didn't see it over the weekend, you probably wouldn't even know about it. I saw it over the weekend. So I'm bringing this to the show. This is good. But yeah, I have it on my stories on Instagram. Go check it out. So the forecast today, got your forecast coming up this morning. Other things we have happening right now. Stock the Pantry Food Drive is going to be happening. It's a one-day event, Thursday, September 10th. It's going to be happening at St. Landry Bank, 132 East Landry Street in Opelousas. While you're dropping off your food donations, you can register to win a $1,500 patio set from Bearwood Furniture and Cancro. That'll be given away on that date. So donate, stop by, and maybe you too will win.
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0: 3100 West Congress Street, minor accident. 3600 Johnson at Arnold at the light, a minor accident. 1700 North University is going to be a minor accident there. 2300 North University at Sunny Roy, a major accident. One more. This is going to be on Highway 90 at South Park. Busy there this morning. That's a major accident. Avoid that area. Highway 90, South Park in Lafayette. That's going to be on the eastbound side. Another update's on the way. In about 10 minutes or less here at 94.5 KSMB.
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3: Warm, humid, and quiet to begin this Monday. Plan on scattered tropical showers and thunderstorms for the afternoon. No major impacts here as rain chances increase to 50%. Skies will turn partly sunny, still hot and humid, with temperatures into the upper 80s to the lower 90s. From the Storm Team 10 Weather Center, I'm Chris Coates.
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Happy 11. 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

0: Number one hit music station, 94.5 KSMB. There was a major crash earlier this morning on Ambassador Caffrey around the 3900 block. The fire department was called out, as well as the Lafayette Police Department. Hopefully that is cleared up, but that could maybe slow things down if you are traveling this morning and you're going to be using an Ambassador Caffrey. Weather today, I just posted some video from Clearwater, Florida yesterday. The big, we don't know what it is yet. We just know it's Invest 97L. That big thing, there's an awesome video somebody took from the beach in Clearwater. That is what's coming this way today towards the Louisiana-Texas line. And it looks like when it makes landfall, it'll be just on the other side of the state line, more in Texas. But we're going to get some rain from that, especially later tonight. So if you have anything you need to do outdoors today, it's something you want to do early before late. Cloudy skies are the forecast. 50% chance of scattered rain today with a high today in the low 90s. There is no heat index. That is the positive to this forecast. The low tonight will be in the mid-70s, right out of 78. But go to my stories on Instagram. I just put up this video. Whoever took this video, I think it was a meteorologist, but I'm not sure. It was a great video. Like, it looks like a movie scene. But on the other side of that, it's going to bring a lot of rain. So be prepared for that. That is on the way. We have a lot happening on our website. We've got the Labor Day giveaway that continues. Five $1,000 shopping sprees. One of those could be yours if you want to use it for Labor Day, or you want to save it, or you got some bills you want to pay off. Or, you know, the American way is to pay off the credit cards and then run them up again. You need some help, right? It's $1,000, but each winner will get exactly that, $1,000. Five winners. Register, look for the Labor Day link at ksmb.com. I want you to win this money. 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
0: All right, besides the major accident at 3900 Ambassador Caffrey Parkway, hopefully they've cleaned it up by now. Some other things happening. 400 block of 4th at Avenue B in Youngsville, an accident, no injuries. 100 West Bayou Parkway, minor accident there. 3100 West Congress Street, minor accident. 3600 Johnson at Arnold at the light, minor accident. 1700 North University is going to be a minor accident. And another major accident this morning. Try to stay away from the 2300 block of North University at Sunny Roy. I'll have another update just before 9 here at 94.5 KSMB.
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1: From the KLFY Newsroom, I'm George Faust. We begin in St. Landry Parish, where state police are investigating a crash involving a pedestrian. Troopers were called to the scene Saturday just after 8:30 p.m. on I-49 near U.S. Highway 190. An SUV was traveling north in the right lane of the interstate when 46-year-old Lee Malvo of Opelousas attempted to cross both northbound lanes from the shoulder. For reasons still being investigated, Malvo was struck by the SUV and was pronounced dead at the scene. The driver of the SUV was properly restrained and suffered minor injuries. State police urge both pedestrians and motorists to remain alert and aware of their surroundings while on or near roadways. In other news this morning, the attorney of a man charged with second-degree murder prepares to prove his client is not guilty today. Braylon Simeon of Gibson is accused of shooting a man found dead on Mollapart Road. The shooting in Lafayette Parish happened back in 2022. Simeon's attorney is Deuce DiMaggio. DiMaggio says today is technically the start of the trial process. Jury selection begins on Tuesday. That's a look at some of the news headlines. I'm George Faust from the KLFY Newsroom.
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2: Warm, humid, and quiet to begin this Monday. Plan on scattered tropical showers and thunderstorms for the afternoon. No major impacts here as rain chances increase to 50%. Skies will turn partly sunny, still hot and humid, with temperatures into the upper 80s to the lower 90s. From the Storm Team 10 Weather Center, I'm Chris Cozart.
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3: Here's what's happening this break. I-49, this is going to be southbound in Lafayette right near I-10. Stall vehicle, 400 block of 4th at Avenue B in Youngsville. There's going to be an accident there. 100 West Bayou Parkway, a minor accident. 3100 West Congress Street, also a minor accident. Another one. 3600 Johnson Street at Arnold at the light. 1700 North University, a minor accident. And law enforcement working a major accident. Try to avoid 2300 North University at Sunny Roy Avenue. That is your 94.5 KSMB traffic update.
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Happy 17 today to Austin Warren at Southside from your family. Okay, so you're in school? I'm just asking. I mean, it's 9:07, so I guess not my business, right? But happy birthday. 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

0: Acadiana's number one hit music station, 94.5 KSMB. Weather today, it's all kinds of stuff mixed in together. It's one big, what word can I use? I would say funky, but that's like, I don't know. It's really, oh, I know what it's called. A mess. All right, here it is. We have some high clouds. We have some sunshine. We have a 50% chance of scattered rain today. Also, we have Invest 97L out in the Gulf. It's going to make landfall. It looks like right at the Louisiana-Texas line or more towards the west side of the state line. Calcasieu Parish, get ready for some rain late tonight, tomorrow morning. Invest 97L is not yet a tropical depression or storm. They say it's going to be short-lived. I hope so. We've been lucky. The last one just kind of coasted along the bottom of Louisiana. We never really got any of that, but this is different. Invest 97L will make landfall right around the state line. Calcasieu Parish, Cameron Parish, be ready for heavy rain later this evening, overnight, tonight. Otherwise, we should be good. So we got sunshine, some high clouds here in Acadiana, 50% chance of scattered rain. Today's high will be in the low 90s. Tonight's on the mid-70s. Right now it is 78. So I've been holding off buying some tickets for the Love Our Schools home giveaway because I thought about it and I said, what if I win? Do I announce my own rank, my own name on the radio? That's what I was wondering. That's going to be really awkward. The rules say I can enter. And the money's going to a great cause. But could you imagine? I want to congratulate myself for winning a home worth almost $500,000 donated by Manual Builders. 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

Acadiana's number one hit music station, 94.5 KSUB. Coming up in about 2 minutes, I got your next side hustle. This one's legit, too. All the details on the way. 94.5 KSMB.

Acadiana's number one hit music station, 94.5 KSMB. There's a rule when a song is really short, never leave the studio. Something will distract you and you'll have dead air. That's the song right there. That right now, I believe, is the record. Right now, it was the current record for the shortest song we play. It's a minute, 37 seconds. Now, the shortest song we've ever played, Boss Man D-Lo. A minute, 35, believe it or not. So, yeah, like, I don't know. Are we going back? We had this the short song thing for a while. Like, songs were 2 minutes, 2:38, 2:40. Then they started getting longer. And then here comes Dominique Fike with Baby Doll, and it's a minute 37. There's a couple of others that we played that were super short. And then if you add, like, there's only once a year we play this, but the New Year's Eve song, Midnight, Guy Lombardo, that's like a minute and 1 second. That's it. But that's not something we play every single day either. So I don't know if songs are going back to being super short, or maybe this is like a little lull in music right now. There's a lot of new music coming out, but maybe we're going back to the short songs and then the longer versions in the fall. Cloudy skies mixed in with some sunshine today. 50% chance of scattered rain. What we have, all of us have, Invest 97L out in the Gulf. It is going to be moving inland. It should make landfall late tonight, overnight, around the Texas-Louisiana line and go into Texas. But Calcasieu Parish, for my listeners in Lake Charles and Welsh and Sulphur, also Cameron Parish, be aware of this. Bridge City, Texas, we have listeners over there, believe it or not, that check in. It's going to be nasty, but later tonight. So it could be worse. They haven't said if this is a tropical depression or storm, but the meteorologists are talking like it doesn't have a whole lot of time to develop into anything serious, just a whole lot of rain. So we're going to get that. Also this morning, don't forget, this is happening a little bit later on. So tomorrow we start the first day of September. On about the 10th of September, we have something really big going on. Stock the Pantry Food Drive, 10 till 2. 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You can register to win a 50.

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9: Scattered tropical downpours out there on this Monday afternoon with rain chances at 50%. Still hot and humid with partly sunny skies. Temperatures nearing the upper 80s to lower 90s, followed by some rain cooled there this evening as those showers and storms start to fade away. So settling back down tonight, temperatures cooling into the mid-70s. More scattered tropical downpours on your Tuesday. Still no major impacts for the area as we see some breezier conditions, and those highs will be back in the upper 80s. From the Storm Team 10 Weather Center, I'm Chris Kozar.
0: It is partly sunny at 83.
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Acadiana's number one hit music station, 94.5 KSMB. I have that side hustle story coming up for you to make some money. I hope you can pull this off. Plus, the Cajun Dome has announced two concerts coming, and they're not country. 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

0: Acadiana's number one hit music station, 94.5 KSMB. Every time I hear a song that's like newer, like that one's been out for a while, but when it first came out, I said, we'll probably make that a line dance. Is it line dance yet? I haven't really tried it yet. I don't know. Like sometimes songs are just good for listening if I go out and DJ somewhere, but my mission is to get you to dance and have a good time. So I haven't really played that like as a dance song, but it sure sounds like it could be a line dance song in Louisiana. All right, weather today, we have some sunshine, clouds, all that, plus a 50% chance of scattered rain. Invest 97L is real. It's in the Gulf. It may be named or defined as a tropical depression or storm by later today. The meteorologists haven't checked in. I think they do their updates around 10. That's the first update. So we'll see. But it will make landfall sometime later this evening, tonight, overnight, around the Texas-Louisiana line, going more into Texas. And by the end, just this little bit of rain, whatever it is, it's not even a tropical depression or storm yet. Whatever it is going to go all the way up to almost Dallas before it fizzles out. So that's just a little bit of rain. It's not even a category 1, 2, 3 or whatever. It's just some rain, but it is along the Louisiana coastline. It's going to be moving up to the state Louisiana line, right at Texas, Louisiana by tonight. So if you're in Calcasieu Parish, Cameron Parish, Jeff Davis Parish, expect rain, and the rest of Acadiana will get rain as well. It's 87 right now. A couple of concerts, if you haven't heard, coming to the Dome, Aaron Lewis, November 11th. That announcement was last week, but if you haven't heard about it, Aaron Lewis, acoustic show is going to be happening. My bad. Let me get that right. Cajun Dome Convention Center. But it's going to be happening connected to the Cajun Dome. That is going to be happening November 11th. And then Toby Mac, January 31st in the Dome. And tickets go on sale for that to the public Thursday, September 10th at 10 at the Cajun Dome box office and Cajun Dome. You notice neither one. Country. Be a lot. I mean, country shows are good, but let's mix it up a little bit. So the Dome is mixing up the playlist. All right. So here's your side hustle. Now, I don't know if you can pull this off and say goodwill, but I'm going to tip you to a side hustle. I see this making all kinds of money. People are collecting vinyl and cassettes are for some reason are popular again. You need a pencil. If you know what I mean. If you're going to mess with cassettes, you need a pencil. I'll just leave it at that. CDs, Blu-ray, DVDs, all coming back again. A Goodwill branded record store is opening in North Carolina this Friday. I bet you the line is going to be wrapped around the building three times. It is called Rewind, and it's just like a normal Goodwill store, except that's what it's going to focus on, vinyl, CDs, cassettes, Blu-rays, and DVDs. There you go. It's Goodwill branded, so they probably own the name to this, but you could come up with something like this. And it's going to be opening in North Carolina, about 10 miles outside of Charlotte. And that's kind of what they're going to have. It's going to focus not just on vinyl, but more on entertainment. Vinyl, CDs, cassettes, Blu-rays, DVDs, VHS, and they said even possibly some video games. And they're going to have music-themed apparel, collectibles, vintage audio equipment, game system, boom boxes, turntables, record players. So it's basically a record store, but they're going to have everything else mixed in as well. I mean, if you're a collector, you're going to have fun digging through this. I'm going to watch the news this weekend and see. I would bet you that people are. I'm going to go ahead and say they're going to be camping out. I'm going for that. I'm going to say they're camping out for something like this because it's just that cool. But again, this could be your side hustle. I don't know if you can call it Goodwill. I'd check with some lawyers first, but I'm just telling you, it's going to be packed.
1: 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All morning. 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

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It is Kiki Garcia. Want to go see Teddy Swims in Orlando? I've got your chance to win that trip coming up this hour. 94.5 KSMB.

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Your chance to win a trip to go see Teddy Swims coming up right after Cat's Eye. 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

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We all know that name, right? He is on a sold-out tour right now, and we have your chance to win $1,000 for back-to-school shopping, because Malcolm wants to help you out. 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

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I know, that's going to be awesome. 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

0: Acadiana's number one hit music station, 94.5 KSMB, all over my TikTok. It's all about the pastor's wife, that new documentary that's on Netflix. It is so good. Everywhere I go, everyone's talking about it. JP, where is he now? Well, he did get arrested on federal charges for stalking, cyber stalking too, I think. And he was in prison, but he got out on a bail. Of course he did. And I believe his court date is in October. So yeah, he's going to be in the headline again very, very soon. 94.5 KSMB.
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2: Scattered tropical downpours out there on this Monday afternoon with rain chances at 50%. Still hot and humid with partly sunny skies. Temperatures nearing the upper 80s to lower 90s, followed by some rain cooled there this evening as those showers and storms start to fade away. So settling back down tonight, temperatures cooling into the mid-70s. More scattered tropical downpours on your Tuesday. Still no major impacts for the area as we see some breezier conditions and those highs will be back in the upper 80s. From the Storm Team 10 Weather Center, I'm Chris Cozo.
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wedged between not one, but two junkyards on the border between Lafayette and Scott. This is 94.5. I paint the town red. Bleed me dry like a goddamn vampire. KSNB.

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Teddy Swims, he is an amazing singer. Imagine seeing him live. Yeah, we've got your chance to win a trip for two to Orlando to go see Teddy Swims. 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

0: Acadiana's number one hit music station, 94.5 KSMB. Did we have a great weekend? I know, it feels like it went by way too quick. We went to brunch yesterday with our aunt. We just had so much fun, like, catching up. I think we had, like, a two-hour brunch, which, honestly, isn't that how long brunches should be? You got to catch up on everything that's happening with everyone. Yeah, what'd you do this weekend, bestie? 337-920-KSMB. 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
3: Scattered tropical downpours out there on this Monday afternoon with rain chances at 50%. Still hot and humid with partly sunny skies. Temperatures nearing the upper 80s to lower 90s, followed by some rain cooled there this evening as those showers and storms start to fade away. So settling back down tonight, temperatures cooling into the mid-70s. More scattered tropical downpours on your Tuesday. Still no major impacts for the area as we see some breezier conditions, and those highs will be back in the upper 80s. From the Storm Team 10 Weather Center, I'm Chris Kozar.
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I'm sleepy today. I stayed up way too late watching The Pit. It's one of those shows, man. You watch one episode and you're like, okay, one more, one more, one more, till you're four shows deep, but it's so good. 94.5 KSMB.

0: 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The national keyword this hour is ugly. U-G-L-Y. You know why? It's the Ugly Tour with Teddy Swims. That's why. He's going to be in Orlando, and you are going to be there with your bestie once you win this trip. Ugly is the national keyword. 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

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You and your bestie in Orlando going to see Teddy Swims. Yep, this could be a reality, but you got to win the trip first. Ugly is the national keyword. 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
1: 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It is Kiki Garcia. Okay, so this weekend, brunch, the pit, still talking about the pastor's wife. What else did we do? 337-920-KSMB. Isn't it funny how, especially when those kids are back in school, it feels like the weekend is just a blur. You're like running around, there's soccer games, there's this, there's that, there's regular life too. I still did not catch up on my laundry either. 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
3: Scattered tropical downpours out there on this Monday afternoon with rain chances at 50%. Still hot and humid with partly sunny skies. Temperatures nearing the upper 80s to lower 90s, followed by some rain cooled there this evening as those showers and storms start to fade away. So settling back down tonight, temperatures cooling into the mid-70s. More scattered tropical downpours on your Tuesday. Still no major impacts for the area as we see some breezier conditions, and those highs will be back in the upper 80s. From the Storm Team 10 Weather Center, I'm Chris Coase.
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You know we love sending you on trips. How about Orlando? I know, Florida sounds good to me. Who would not want to go to Florida in the fall? Of course you do. 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

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It's Kiki Garcia. We've got a chance for you to win $1,000 online just in time for Labor Day. Labor Day. Not Labor's Day, okay?

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The national keyword this hour is ugly. 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

0: Acadiana's number one hit music station, 94.5 KSMB. 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When someone else gets sick around me, I start feeling sick too. I love it. 337-920-KSMB. 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
2: Scattered tropical downpours out there on this Monday afternoon with rain chances at 50%. Still hot and humid with partly sunny skies. Temperatures nearing the upper 80s to lower 90s, followed by some rain cooled there this evening as those showers and storms start to fade away. So settling back down tonight, temperatures cooling into the mid-70s. More scattered tropical downpours on your Tuesday. Still no major impacts for the area as we see some breezier conditions, and those highs will be back in the upper 80s. From the Storm Team 10 Weather Center, I'm Chris Koza.
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2: 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The-

0: DJ Ty Ski hanging out with ya. Oh yeah, let me turn up the volume a little bit more so you can hear me. Yes, there was a kitten that was hanging around Dulles Drive this morning. It's about 6 months old, and somebody picked him up. Somebody picked up this male solid black kitten with golden eyes. Now, the reason why we're putting out a PSA is because the kitten has a liver shunt, and the kitten is scheduled to go into surgery tomorrow. So, yes, the owners would love to have their kitten back. They are very upset that it was taken. So if you know anything about this little kitten that was picked up by the Dulles Drive this morning, you can return that kitten. Or you know what? If you need to find out more information, go ahead and give me a call, 337-920-KSMB. 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
1: 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DJ Ty Ski hanging out with ya. And taking a photo or a screenshot to help you remember something can actually make you more likely to forget it. I'm telling you why. Because scientists, they're just not sure why this happens. But one explanation is that taking a picture distracts us from the thing we are trying to remember. Now, one way to avoid the digital amnesia effect is review the images after you get home. Now, people take about 20 photos each day. An average smartphone stores about 2,000 images. Now, I don't know. Do we really take 20 photos a day? Now, is that counting like selfies, everything of what you're eating, or just something outside your window? Look at your photos from today. Is it 20? 94.5 KSMB.
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4: Scattered tropical downpours out there on this Monday afternoon with rain chances at 50%. Still hot and humid with partly sunny skies. Temperatures nearing the upper 80s to lower 90s, followed by some rain cooled there this evening as those showers and storms start to fade away. So settling back down tonight, temperatures cooling into the mid 70s. More scattered tropical downpours on your Tuesday. Still no major impacts for the area as we see some breezier conditions, and those highs will be back in the upper 80s. From the Storm Team 10 Weather Center, I'm Chris Cozart.
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0: 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It's DJ Tyski hanging out with you. And you can follow us on our socials at 945 KSMB on Instagram. You can find me too at DJ TYSKI. And speaking about you know, if you want to save money, listen closely when a salesperson is talking to you. Because if they repeat saying I, as in, I can help you with that, or I think this suits you perfectly. You know what? You could end up buying those products and services that you hadn't planned on purchasing. Yes, the power of I guess you would call it. Now, researchers found that hearing the word I, it sends a subtle message that the store associate is making your happiness their personal priority, which actually boosts the trust between you and that salesperson. So yeah, you'll definitely trust them more and you'll probably end up spending. Has that ever happened to you? Text me right now, 337-920-KSMB.
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0: Got a major accident, 2300 North University Avenue, hit and run, 2428 West Pinhook Road. Minor accident, 1200 Southwest or Southeast Evangeline Thruway, 3101 US Highway 90 East. Look out for that fender bender. Traffic accident, 200 Ambassador Caffrey Parkway. Hit and run, suspect leaving the scene at 123 St. Nazary Road in Broussard, and also 216 Birch Drive in Gilbo. Another hit and run, suspect leaving the scene. School zones are in effect right now. Minor accident, 500 Gilbo Road. Look out for the traffic accident. No injuries reported at 3712 Shemin Metairie Parkway in Youngsville. Be careful out there. Your next traffic update coming up in 30 minutes or less on Acadiana's number one hit music station, 94.5 KSMB.
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0: Acadiana's number one hit music station, 94.5 KSMB. I'm DJ Tyski, and I know you love giving back to the community and helping out those in need. Well, you know what? 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Now, that is where the St. Landry Bank is located. 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
0: Major accident still out at 2300 North University Avenue. Traffic accident. No injuries at 6500 Ambassador Caffrey Parkway and Broussard. Hit run. Suspect leaving a scene. 216 Birch Drive. 500 Gilbo Road. There is a minor accident. Look out for the traffic accident. No injuries at 2100 South Fieldspan Road and Congress. There is a traffic accident with unknown injuries at 300 Gennardmer Road. Help me out on that one. Traffic accident, no injuries, 800 Albertsons Parkway in Broussard, and a minor accident, 3132 Ambassador Caffrey Parkway. Be careful out there. Your next traffic update coming up in 30 minutes or less on Acadiana's number one hit music station, 94.5 KSMB.
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2: Scattered tropical downpours out there on this Monday afternoon with rain chances at 50%. Still hot and humid with partly sunny skies. Temperatures nearing the upper 80s to lower 90s, followed by some rain cooled there this evening as those showers and storms start to fade away. So settling back down tonight, temperatures cooling into the mid-70s. More scattered tropical downpours on your Tuesday. Still no major impacts for the area as we see some breezier conditions, and those highs will be back in the upper 80s. From the Storm Team 10 Weather Center, I'm Chris Kozart.
3: It's mostly cloudy and 87.

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0: 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I'm DJ Ty Ski, hanging out with ya and talking about how you can win $1,000. 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
0: Taking a look at traffic. Looks like we got an accident. 2300 North University Avenue. Also a major accident. Look out for 216 Birch Drive. Got a hit and run suspect leaving the scene. 500 Gilbo Road. Minor accident. Fender bender 3132 Ambassador Caffrey Parkway. 121 North Ambassador Caffrey Parkway. Minor accident. 200 West Glory Switch Road. Another traffic accident. And a traffic accident. 1300 Southwest Evangeline Thruway. Be careful out there. Your next traffic update coming up in 30 minutes or less on Acadiana's number one hit music station, 94.5 KSMB.
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Acadiana's number one hit music station, 94.5 KSMB. And I know we had that rain that came through earlier. I could hear the lightning through my speakers, if you know what I mean. But potential tropical cyclone 5 offshore of Louisiana? What's the deal with that? I'll tell you coming up in 3 minutes on 94.5 KSMB. Yeah.

0: Acadiana's number one hit music station, 94.5 KSMB. What's going on? DJ Tyski hanging out with ya. And yes, I mean, we needed a lot of rain. It seems like everybody's grass is dying. Mine's dying in like several different spots. So yeah, getting it that downpour and stuff really needs the grass. But do we really need the rain is what I'm saying, because the National Hurricane Center has designated that tropical disturbance off the shore of Louisiana as a potential tropical cyclone 5. Now, the system still remains weak and disorganized, but it is expected to become a tropical storm Eduardo later on as it moves towards the southeast coast of Texas. Now, we were all looking at it thinking it was coming up this way, but no, it's slowly making its way west. So good thing for us, but you know what? Those out there who are going to be affected by it, yeah, all that rain. I think Houston is going to be getting it by Tuesday afternoon. 94.5 KSMB.
1: 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Traffic update.
0: Major accident still out there at 2300 North University Avenue, 500 Gilbo Road. Got that minor accident. Fender bender 3132 Ambassador Caffrey Parkway. 120 North Ambassador Caffrey and I-10. There is a minor accident. Look out for a traffic accident at 200 West Gloria Switch Road. Another minor accident. 1300 Southwest Evangeline Thruway. Hazard in the roadway on Evangeline. Yes, the 2400 Northwest Evangeline Thruway. Look out for that hazard in the roadway. And something going on at 1203 Broyle Street. So be careful. 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

0: 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Weather.
1: Scattered tropical downpours out there on this Monday afternoon with rain chances at 50%. Still hot and humid with partly sunny skies. Temperatures nearing the upper 80s to lower 90s, followed by some rain cool there this evening as those showers and storms start to fade away. So settling back down tonight, temperatures cooling into the mid-70s. More scattered tropical downpours on your Tuesday. Still no major impacts for the area as we see some breezier conditions, and those highs will be back in the upper 80s. From the Storm Team 10 Weather Center, I'm Chris Kozar.
2: It's mostly cloudy and 86.

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Acadiana's number one hit music station, 94.5 KSMB. It is the 5 o'clock blast off, which is brought to you by the Courtesy Automotive Group in Brobridge. And who is feeling the pressure and the hype of LSU and Clemson season opener? 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

0: 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Now, football. Yes, I mean, we're getting ready for opening season for the NFL coming up on Monday, and LSU and Clemson with that season opener coming up on Saturday. And you know what? Lane Kiffin is feeling the pressure and the hype of all of this, because not only are you having the game going to happen, but you got ESPN Game Day, who is actually going to be out there. And I don't know if this is going to be bigger now than when they go and play Ole Miss. Man, which game is going to be bigger, do you think? The home opener or that game against Ole Miss? Text me right now, 337-920-KSMB.
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0: Still got that major accident out there at 2300 North University Avenue. Minor accident, 1300 Southwest Evangeline Thruway. And look out for the fender bender at 1500 Camilla Boulevard. Be careful. If you see traffic happening, shoot me a text. 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
2: Scattered tropical downpours out there on this Monday afternoon with rain chances at 50%. Still hot and humid with partly sunny skies. Temperatures nearing the upper 80s to lower 90s, followed by some rain cooled there this evening as those showers and storms start to fade away. So settling back down tonight, temperatures cooling into the mid-70s. More scattered tropical downpours on your Tuesday. Still no major impacts for the area as we see some breezier conditions, and those highs will be back in the upper 80s. From the Storm Team 10 Weather Center, I'm Chris Cozart.
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It is the 5 o'clock blast stop brought to you by the Courtesy Automotive Group, Embro Bridge. 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

0: 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Now, ladies, some of y'all hide your celebrity crush from your husband or your boyfriend. Now, why? Why do you do that? Do you think we're going to get jealous or something? I don't know, but celebrity crushes are a harmless fantasy that many women indulge in, right? Well, these crushes don't compare to real-life relationships and remain a secret pleasure. Now, it's a way to engage in a harmless fantasy that brings a smile without any real-life implications. Now, women might not share it because it seems trivial, or they just worry that the partner might misinterpret it. But in the reality, just one of those silly things that makes a life a little bit more fun. 94.5 KSMB.
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And win that flyaway to see Teddy Swims. Yes, a trip for two to Orlando. 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

0: 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Now, I wouldn't mind going to see Drake. I wonder if he's going to be doing a tour with his whole three albums he dropped this year. I don't know, but everybody who went to the Ye concert on Friday, man, I wish I would have went. Oh, man, I seen everybody's videos, and I'm like, man, did I really miss out? I think I did. Anyways, it's me, Tyski, hanging out with you. Now, zoning out during a meeting, have you ever done it? I know I have. But sketching something on your notepad is something that we've done, right? Well, people who colored in shapes while listening to someone speak were 29% more likely to recall the information that they've heard than the non-doodlers. So if you just sit there and act like you're listening, you're not really paying attention. No. Doodling keeps you focused on the action of drawing and stops you from daydreaming. Yes, and you can still listen while you're doing it. So doodle tomorrow in your meeting. See what happens. 94.5 KSMB.
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Or no, it is Teddy Swims. 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

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And make sure you stop by the St. Landry Bank, located at 132 East Landry Street in Opelousas, for your chance to register to win an LSU patio set valued at $1,500 provided by the Bearwood Furniture in Karen Crow. That will be announced or will be given away on September 10th at the Stock the Pantry Food Drive between 10 and 2.

0: Acadiana's number one hit music station, 94.5 KSMB, DJ Ty Ski. Getting ready to get up out of here. It is time for me to go, but Jade and Tyler are going to be up next with Nightly with Jade and Tyler. And Louisiana's Act of 874 and Act 343, if you did not know, they were signed into law this year, and it protects aerospace companies like SpaceX from lawsuits related to rocket launches if they own and occupy at least 20,000 acres of land. And you know what? These laws have raised concerns about residents' property rights and the ability to seek recourse for damages caused by aerospace activities. Now, while the legislation aims to attract investment, critics argue that it limits residents' legal options and could face constitutional challenges. What do you think about this? It's pretty crazy, right? Text me right now, 337-920-KSMB. I'm Tyski. I'm out of here. 94.5 KSMB.
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